0: The fuck is that?
1: I don't know.
0: There she comes. What the fuck?
1: Wrong,
0: hey, Alex, what the fuck is that noise? Hey, what the fuck is going on here? Charlie, don't
1: stop.
0: Guys, come on, what the fuck, man? What the fuck?

June 4th, 1967, Israel decided that her Arab neighbors were preparing to storm over her borders and try to wipe her off the map. So it was decided that Israel would strike first. Michael Elkins was reporting for CBS News from Jerusalem, and on that beginning morning, June 5th, he was on the phone to New York calling in a report on the opening of war.

0: Remember to take care of yourself. No one is gonna do it for you, you know. No one cannot do it for us. Somebody can just help, but they cannot do it for us, you know. We got to do it for ourselves. And again, you know, I might be repeating myself, but I think it's important. Find the thing you love and do it. Love it and do it.
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Whoever you are, wherever you may be, San Francisco, San Diego, Abilene, or in Providence, we think you'll agree with Jack Palmer, who sings, "It's a Wonderful World."

torrid trumpets blow. It's quite a thing when you're feeling low. 52nd Street. Debutantes who like the rhythm rocking make it their rendezvous. Though their swing is absolutely shocking, the mamas ain't blue, cause the mamas swing too. It's a world that's set apart. It's worth swinging.

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0: 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Yes, yes, one love. It ain't where you're from, it's where you're at. Real rap. But I'm the king in the North and that's that. But I'm the king in the North and that's that.
1: The king in the North. I didn't think we'd find another king in my lifetime. But I was wrong.